I overthink. I overthink. I overthink. Who am I? What have I become?

But there's a way, speckled blue, it shines inside of you. 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I see you've learned to bear with the world. 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

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That is all we say. But it also doesn't take away the fact that he's the only one that many times can help us. Because sometimes we are told it's too much, so don't ask. So you see believers struggling and they feel like if I go to God and say, Father help me. You know, I realized something, that the expression Lord help me, it's a full prayer. Because sometimes how you would explain the help you need, you don't even know. Because there's sometimes that it's so real, the struggle is so real, all you can say is, Lord help me. Because I don't know how to explain the kind of help. Because sometimes what we feel in ourselves, we do not know. I see, last night, something funny was happening. I mean, at a point, when we finished, see, when I said I was in pain yesterday, I'm not talking about small pain. I was in pain. Because the thing is, I feel the pain both here in my chest and the same place at the back. So when I raise my hand like this, so sometimes you see I would do this, then I'll do like I'm dancing, but it was choking me. So when I got back into the room, I just laid down. So my wife was like, how are you going to sleep? I said, I don't know. Because if I lay on my back, why worse? So imagine the thing, you're feeling it both at your chest and at the back. And she said, oh, better. When he man, how better way? I don't even know. So all I said was, Father, just help me. I mean, at this point, because you know what? A few days ago, I ran God knows how many tests. They made me run every test possible. And the thing is, they can't find anything. I've done blood tests. I've done...

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I've got peace that makes no sense. And I won't be going under, for I'm not

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That's the God we serve. He's gonna fulfill

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Can we go back to that Thanksgiving? Why are you in Sada? Oh, I thought I had grateful people in this room this morning.

year or two for about 732, so that's number 532 over Ghana. Yes, I'm a champion member reader cover. So, Mutie free 89.6 megahertz. Our man, I'm Sasson. I had book for Mutie, our 105.4 megahertz. 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I'm a champion. Ebe dan ho aba na ya hwe nsem ba ku minu bia edi akotene ewo Germany fie ni se ene e ya holiday nti se wasoris na wayo adwun se obekruma be didwa da bi stores no apon ene e holiday nti obetimi atene fie achele na otie ye program enche ye di nsem ba ku minu bia latest news about Germany, no, our man, I'm a member at T4. You know, and check, but he can be.

0: you also assess your kutuno if you only say I you for in Saka Honorable Francis Amwakun Ewo Studio. Honorable, good morning.
1: Good morning, Dada.
0: Nana Pan, what is saying?
1: I'm an Adam. Good. What do you come up?
0: Good. Yeah, and a holiday, meaning say, yeah, Odi Inchra Abre and Opeo Studio.
1: Oh, Bebre.
0: So
1: a boomy bottle so cra
0: a booso. You a booso, dear, I am a queen and a watch your reader cover tear for now. Odi sign shiny be so. Amana aso am so so.
1: Good. Was it Bebre, director? Every year, Bushan for said the director, canoe. Ah, I will do studio, ha. Tiano pay mobibia, chimbe, bibia, obibia, wo. Dear Radin Yankupo and Shira, if Rakuma Pem Nemo will be bea, so Kosua, why, eh? Ne Brenner Swan or Kenya, eh? My timinimum baby di in Kitaho, until baby bea will be an opay, so down Pem, Unam Quan, so what to Kemu, and Moachi. Treunia, the Kachin said Nesu ya quaba that, the Indian name Jim Junior. Embrace him, Yabesa Casabu, will be bea chibu.
0: You honorable, M. Say Yamreno, a court 737, Yabesha. Your top stories in 90 seconds.
1: Okay.
0: Now, if you saw na in December, you be October, so SS and answer SS and also no. Now, you are 280 for him. Your top stories in 90 seconds every Deutsche Welle for website. No, so.
2: This is DW News, and these are our top stories. Protesters in Madrid are calling for a general strike after Parliament rejected emergency measures aimed at quelling Spain's housing crisis. The government had wanted to impose a two-year rent freeze, introduce tighter rules for short-term rentals, and limit evictions. The eviction of an 87-year-old woman last week prompted mass demonstrations. Spanish media says the setback could prompt Prime Minister Pedro Sanchez to call snap elections. The G7 says it will release 100 million barrels of oil and diesel to counter rising prices. It comes a day after the United States demanded that Europe immediately release part of its strategic fuel reserves to bring prices down. Diesel prices in the US have risen by around 70% since the start of the Iran war, which Republicans fear could cause problems for them in November's midterm elections. France's Prime Minister has called a crisis meeting as student protests spread. Authorities say almost 2,000 people, many of them minors, were arrested during the protests, which began over teacher shortage and overcrowded classrooms. Around 400 schools remain closed and are only offering remote classes.
0: Yeah, fine starting free French demonstrations here at school for no air, you know. Me did this who follow our TV so I'll share na school for no woman any abre. And they are one say conditions are a war school hono and kuye mom teacher for nibi so and trom ho and my trauma dear. Now I'm sure I just say how me ye. Now it means so I can say Sana school soon conditions in Tiano. A bad thing says students need you or one mania a queen be granted that you put or meet me a call in my conversity. Ako a co and the a common emptinum and in your come a master demonstrations no echo so now who is saying?
1: Yeah, see you free world.
0: Okay,
1: and then a codacra now with me can I journey.
0: Okay,
1: and regret said you one more canoe. You see, your teenager who names a dear is she no?
0: Okay,
1: so Nancy Mohona, almost year passing out to be bachelor's passing out to be a Ghana.
0: Oh, okay,
1: na I almost invited a Jacunimo and then a bandy.
0: Kunimo, okay,
1: na oh, but it drew by beer. Was it? I disfear you. Oh, now God, I need you. Oh, I just say, oh, move to a more life.
0: Life, yeah, yeah.
1: So, dear Baya, oh, moonim, sir, I disfear, eh, yeah, I was it.
0: And the correct,
1: eh, yeah. Fear mining, pa, you school, no, you too.
0: Oh, mining, yeah.
1: And so she be drew near day.
0: Yeah.
1: Just say, a casino, no, no, a quenya, a quenya, no, or horse,
0: and the correct,
1: oh, you don't hunk a crabia, obe pass it.
0: Yes.
1: And meet ye, oh, demonstrators, nibby.
0: Okay.
1: Na omo kosi a classroom no cry overcrowded
0: classrooms no
1: ha
0: okay
1: na lera no so a teacher for no susa
0: mhm
1: into one problem park is here pa ne sa yi no
0: okay
1: oh it is a ministry for education for no anya bibi wo ho dia na no omo onya nko classroom na mtu ah sa
0: okay
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0: okay.
1: E wa disuem
0: okay yo I'm say dia kan e womo dia but o demonstration dia o yarn tin no say o shi no ma o say ni
1: o say ni ma ye no nanka nanka be dey ka ho because ma say
0: mhm
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0: eno so anana question
1: huh?
0: Another question. Yeah.
1: Oh. And the name of the one the kind demonstration who are now ma each and every person here, you know, agents are more.
0: Yeah, no correct.
1: Oh. Map to say, we must say police for a preparer 300 and something. Oh. And Sunday school for us, we must match 2,000. Wow, you. Nipa 2,000.
0: Now, what you now bending?
1: Oh, send in your do who see a bank who come kakra.
0: Okay.
1: Send a bear who by draw.
0: Okay.
1: Yanka zo bia ye do ko kotwa na se bi sa
0: yeah
1: ntino ye ye de modia ni ye ye de mo but this ye de ni ma sey ye
0: yeah.
1: E ka ho no
0: yeah
1: kase mia ye wo school swim school ye ko de musa
0: okay
1: ye de ni electricity for electricity for dun dum ye nka ni abasa basa
0: ye se na dun from start ye che
1: ache o ah sek oh ana ne sp ni obri bua he
0: ne
1: wo ye yi wo ho
0: yeah
1: on a lead ye
0: okay
1: ye come match the sunyan the whole town sa go by
0: ani
1: oh I just say ani me bo on ma fe wo se me ni pare hunu se wo na otimu
0: ba se ma wan se ni ma na
1: o da bi an se ni ma
0: se ni ni
1: an se ni ma da bi
0: eh good yeah sure second headline na about diesel na she say US cracker say Europe phone release home am diesel I just say no no say me call tanky me tanky be work as a slot in na was na me obi dey banam so ma me yan sana mabamahem na me call was it so thanks to her yeah I'm go then that say 243 say him some say na
1: look out rabat in wo mu
0: and I say honorable asema na oni make wo so wo team so 17 center fee bebi adi de no so to me share petrol so na petrol number 212 but this in kwa na 240 something say how and you know say wo share headline na I said diesel no once the US cry cost over 70%. So intino didn't say we are Jamuni ma didn't na diesel nibono cost rosa.
1: No cry sir. Obi be say krum ha engine akese ni ade ni nyina no.
0: Yeah.
1: Diesel na ekro.
0: Okay.
1: Ene nyumanyuma bebre ni ade ade no diesel ene ye use ewo honum.
0: Okay.
1: Na memfan se bi a high zone ni ade ni nyina no ti winter so so na we be say air bent ya manfo ahwase air tank wo mo yi killer tank no
0: okay
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0: oho
1: enti diesel na de ye use no akuafo so so in particular
0: yeah
1: ni ade omunyina diesel na eko
0: yeah
1: oho enti diesel no ni demand no so
0: okay
1: ni demand no so ti na man the price no eko
0: na I just say obi kan asim do do na emsu diesel cars mu no o say edu mri bi Germany ha un se anase ne kra da ho se craft fast work store no diesel for no tia sin benzene
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1: Send ye on one as a say or fuck wagin, one fuck wagina, and the bemay each rabba. Oh, wouldn't ni panet mem, no wouldn't well wouldn't him say to be at sin woo cum one nem. Now become who we been one can't, let's old Tanahoma, just a sebby, we each ran, sir, and you now so now,
0: oh,
1: papa.
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0: 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say eja 17 cents ye be hu bibi but still I start here and then I'm saying still I just say petrol no nam around 2 euro there in San Juan there but this and there bibi anam no I was so and number 2 I'm say winter tie season begins and then him say winter no snow no nyangu from there then so it do October yi ko dia and say ye wura helps mo aye ko winter no no until no so obi a ehwe say o besisa o ties na no asisa obi so wo kwa on the saturday no be say o you so all weather say minim say me say all weather na me dey nante until minim say honorable so all weather na dey nante a
1: all weather,
0: yeah. All weather, yeah. Just all weather, no, the tires, no, no boarding, see, normal there, but, see, be a urine fee, say, Obako, say, sir, na, could you be drowned there until there? Unya, all weather, so, na, to say, utumi, edin, nanti.
1: You ask them to grab a sisharum for noon, somewhere, you know, be canny at them.
0: Okay.
1: And there, na, Emmanuel Bufu Kakra.
0: Anne Bufu Rabu.
1: Sir. Obakacho, sir.

0: Berlin and Hannover. I'm say more mutu crying or sa strike no. Deutsche Bahn for a year construction works between Berlin and Hannover. Na ejuma yebe koso aya kopum December 2027. Into no I'm say any him say December soon Deutsche Bahn so aya wamu di wamu train timetable no fufro eba. Into no or say almost start timetable in December no long distance trains na connecting Berlin and Hannover no womo enko direct nemu wombe fa Braunschweig any Magdeburg na je se e bani saso a na e kwa 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direct connection na ebetumi asisa amao. Number 4 I'm say public holiday on October 3rd I ne enia nim say ene e ya reunification day 36 years on our and Germany East New West no ebom na can you believe say on our son 1989 November 9th no
1: yeah
0: Berlin won top from now I was in Berlin. Yes. I too far say University of Mannheim yako excursion.
1: Okay.
0: Yako someone say you do Berlin be either 6th and as 7th November 1989. Into your hotel na information by say Berlin won no. I want for bubu no. Into your free hotel ko wo hunting we be can answer 9th.
1: Ntuzisa uzisa wo ni
0: bi. 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
0: 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Any Dubai, but say Bibini and Shes Animan, she said, bro, both Bobby Bianco, but two baby power and say, I can't someone walk.
1: Yeah,
0: I just said 36 years, you know, so me who maybe as I didn't go. And you know, a very, very important date, am I in number 5? I'm so October 1st closes on October 4th. I say, Echna, it's your number, Unyanko, ha,
1: I just feed you. Mentimi ya mameni yako mawo ho.
0: Ujima mawo ni yako mawo.
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0: Yeah.
1: Ya kwa kusie.
0: Okay.
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0: Opeso oko ho.
1: Si.
0: Weekend, ima mkansi u. Weekend, no si one eja, neba, yaira.
1: Amsu.
0: Kenya bad dear, but say you might have four so you say I a mini October 1st, mess be or no, or bit mini a clan of our. It is a woman young girl, and say a chamber last year, October 1st, no. A close number 6. I'm saying new encryption method for health cards. I just say a no no for a national health insurance card, yeah, yeah, yeah, you soon. I just say. Abiding Shabby by October 2025. Says he say doctors, you know, or say a woman use electronic patient file. Ah, German, no one friend, electronic patienting actor. Then, you know, a whole and a your store information. Say, on number first, you know, say, oh, call doctor Fufro. Na I just say if you are this or printing records no echo man you say only access ewo way so but since October 2025 no and one more store sa information no ewo sa patienting act no until you call doctor for her na say utuminya access utuminya access ewo sa until no he says so no one more the new encryption no HSA and you be na a bit to me. I access this information. No, in the end, idea starting October 1st. We say doctors' offices in Germany must use a new secure encryption system called ECC. I just want to say your existing health insurance card will remain valid. I just still have insurance card, still have, but also doctor for now also encrypted and be a new be an bit to me.
1: Yeah, who said will be dear post to be?
0: Yeah,
1: that's your future, and that's what Jenna home me.
0: Uh-huh.
1: I just want to come on my mukra bio near the. She Lauterbach pa bra.
0: Hey, Lauterbach.
1: Uh-huh. Bra o bra ye. Sa corona time we ni ade. She was answering questions now and then everywhere.
0: That's right.
1: And so ne kura won't ni din kura. So.
0: Say.
1: So we ask kura.
0: Ntino o pese o che say why fault?
1: Oh, me nka say a fault.
0: Mm-hmm.
1: But said the nka gisunta system no AC chrono.
0: Mhm.
1: E wo mu ananka oba bechire na dwen. Sensusu no chire de ma wo mu na yan ni e ma out ni hu na na sesey.
0: Mhm. Nze ahano dia mi hu en say. Ahano say aban bi wo suna to ye policies. Na say aban foforo ba. O dia o ba foforo no.
1: O
0: tuaso. 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
1: go mkaze make no ni ayi no nyina shows
0: me
1: o mu nyina parliament kura dabre wo mu nko
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1: na na we ni wo ho no wo system ni mudada de na wa be fasi si no
0: mhm
1: no system ni mudada
0: there be okay un say your ministry so to say Ghana ministry civil servants no unti aban ho from ba I must say NDC MPP ba say la ministry no ho
1: yeah
0: ni par o ministry so no wo mda ho just the government in Naba. Until you may be an army ministry to still I owe. Until who minister no and I say deputy minister no still I who are principals secretaries for ministries no more they can help you to do your work. We are civil servant your mom in your politics to say Germany be amtaphone. And he say Koluba Angela Merkel ba so we buy so be am to fund them they are still there it is a policy be up so be no you still have to rely on so be am to fund
1: I didn't hear there you kwa na say microphone you kwa bi
0: so
1: you o mu adi
0: say and no na enye no so aban foforo ba na say obi o say minister no obeyi o medi na akofa ni kofa begu
1: ah o mu susu no o mu ni hu idea bi a o
0: no na say no it is not right because say obi o ministry hona wa mu na ebo aban no eduma
1: eh se na mpenin kan ya se opeku kwase em sem kesieti a kwa asokwan ho sebi wona na ne tinhu afu dwuno oh watna kwa ma ne tinhu afu dwuno oh
0: yeah
1: ntu busa no a wona na betimi a kire wo
0: this is it
1: oh wo susu kwa ye no a wo so ma yi wadi
0: o yi o munyana di okay. It's not information be clear here no crap no.
1: What the call confirm?
0: Yes.
1: Oh. Esa ye nko ye nim.
0: Maybe. Good. Into the next thing that be happening so October equals so I'm say background checks go digital. I know here from 1st October you say uhia so against say police report in say your manner. You say normally uko ibia burger dinsa. O order na you are post to Abreu.
1: See kwa jina Berlin.
0: This is it. Be a 1 week na bad in man. She says no one say a omen digital. Ah say one more bibia me news media that dear. Sa bund ID no. Say if I say Ghana fire I'm called visa crime sign man. Say sa card na the mouse of visa no. One sa a mop pin be wa. But nipa ni nyusu I just say ubeti
1: say akra no advice no ibusa so be yusu
0: this is it say here na bibi no me here
1: yeah
0: so any baby mum sika didi ya ya mi mi fi